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4: Lows dip down to about 40 tonight under partly cloudy skies with a slight chance of rain showers. Easterly winds 5 to 10 miles per hour. Cloudy skies expected tomorrow. Slight chance of rain showers. High of 69. Lows level off around 49 tomorrow night. Partly cloudy skies. Mainly clear Wednesday with a high of 61. 59 Thursday. For Eagle Country 105.7, I'm Eagle Radio staff meteorologist Laura Lockwood. Currently 48.
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3: Lows dip down to about 40 tonight under partly cloudy skies with a slight chance of rain showers. Winds out of the southeast, 5 to 10 miles per hour. Cloudy tomorrow, slight chance for showers, high of 69. Lows around 49 tomorrow night. Mainly sunny skies and dry Wednesday and Thursday. Low 60s Wednesday, mid 50s by Thursday. For Eagle Country 105.7, I'm Eagle Radio staff meteorologist Laura Lockwood. Right now, 40.

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4: Lows dip down to about 40 tonight under partly cloudy skies with a slight chance of rain showers. Winds out of the southeast, 5 to 10 miles per hour. Cloudy tomorrow, slight chance for showers, high of 69. Lows around 49 tomorrow night. Mainly sunny skies and dry Wednesday and Thursday. Low 60s Wednesday, mid 50s by Thursday. For Eagle Country 105.7, I'm Eagle Radio staff meteorologist Laura Lockwood. Right now, 40.
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11: Lows dip down to about 40 tonight under partly cloudy skies, with a slight chance of rain showers. Winds out of the southeast, 5 to 10 miles per hour. Cloudy tomorrow, slight chance for showers, high of 69. Lows around 49 tomorrow night. Mainly sunny skies and dry Wednesday and Thursday. Low 60s Wednesday, mid 50s by Thursday. For Eagle Country, 105.7, I'm Eagle Radio staff meteorologist Laura Lockwood. Currently, it's 37 degrees.

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4: Lows dip down to about 40 tonight under partly cloudy skies with a slight chance of rain showers. Winds out of the southeast, 5 to 10 miles per hour. Cloudy tomorrow, slight chance for showers, high of 69. Lows around 49 tomorrow night. Mainly sunny skies and dry Wednesday and Thursday. Low 60s Wednesday, mid 50s by Thursday. For Eagle Country 105.7, I'm Eagle Radio staff meteorologist Laura Lockwood. Currently, it's 37 degrees.
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0: It's time to find out what's up on Eagle Radio, brought to you by the Keweenaw-Bay Ojibwa Community College. Regular meetings of Hancock's Alfred Erickson Post, 186 American Legion, take place usually on the first Wednesday of the month, 6 to 7 p.m. social, 7 p.m. meeting with lunch to follow. New members always welcome. 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
11: Lows level off around 37 tonight under partly cloudy skies with a slight chance for showers. Southeasterly winds 5 to 10 miles per hour. High temperatures reach up to 69. Tomorrow, slight chance for showers. Partly cloudy tomorrow night, lows around 49. Mainly clear and dry Wednesday and Thursday, low 60s Wednesday, mid 50s by Thursday. For Eagle Country, 105.7, I'm Eagle Radio staff meteorologist Laura Lockwood. Right now, 36.

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4: Lulz level off around 37 tonight under partly cloudy skies with a slight chance for showers. Southeasterly winds 5 to 10 miles per hour. High temperatures reach up to 69. Tomorrow, slight chance for showers. Partly cloudy tomorrow night, lulz around 49. Mainly clear and dry Wednesday and Thursday. Low 60s Wednesday, mid 50s by Thursday. For Eagle Country 105.7, I'm Eagle Radio staff meteorologist Laura Lockwood. Right now, 36.
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I think we can

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0: 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Regular meetings of Hancock's Alfred Erickson Post, 186 American Legion, take place usually on the first Wednesday of the month, 6 to 7 p.m. social, 7 p.m. meeting with lunch to follow. 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
8: Lulz up aloft around 37 tonight under mainly cloudy skies with a slight chance of rain showers. Southeasterly winds 5 to 10 miles per hour. Overcast tomorrow. Slight chance for showers. Highs level off around 69. Partly cloudy skies tomorrow night, 49. Clear skies Wednesday with highs around 61. 56 Thursday. For Eagle Country 105.7, I'm Eagle Radio staff meteorologist Laura Lockwood. Right now, it's 37 degrees.

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6: Lulz level off around 37 tonight under mainly cloudy skies with a slight chance of rain showers. Southeasterly winds 5 to 10 miles per hour. Overcast tomorrow, slight chance for showers, highs level off around 69. Partly cloudy skies tomorrow night, 49. Clear skies Wednesday with highs around 61. 56 Thursday. For Eagle Country 105.7, I'm Eagle Radio Staff Meteorologist Laura Lockwood. Right now, it's 37 degrees.
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7: Mainly cloudy skies expected overnight with a slight chance of rain showers. Lows dip down to about 39. Southeasterly winds 5 to 10 miles per hour. Cloudy skies expected Tuesday. Slight chance for showers. Daytime highs approaching 69. Partly cloudy skies Tuesday night. Lows level off around 49. For Eagle Country, 105.7, I'm Eagle Radio staff meteorologist Laura Lockwood. Currently, it's 39 degrees.
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5: Mainly cloudy skies expected overnight, with a slight chance of rain showers. Lows dip down to about 39. Southeasterly winds 5 to 10 miles per hour. Cloudy skies expected Tuesday. Slight chance for showers. Daytime highs approaching 69. Partly cloudy skies Tuesday night. Lows level off around 49. For Eagle Country 105.7, I'm Eagle Radio staff meteorologist Laura Lockwood. Currently is 39 degrees.
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7: Lulls level off around 39 overnight under overcast skies with a slight chance of rain showers. Winds out of the southeast, 5 to 10 miles per hour. Cloudy skies again. Tuesday, slight chance of rain showers. Daytime highs approaching 69. Partly cloudy skies. Tuesday night, lows dip down to about 49. Low 60s, Wednesday, mid-50s, Thursday. For Eagle Country, 105.7. I'm Eagle Radio Staff Meteorologist Laura Lockwood. 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
4: Lulls of a loft around 39 overnight under overcast skies with a slight chance of rain showers. Winds out of the southeast 5 to 10 miles per hour. Cloudy skies again. Tuesday, slight chance of rain showers. Daytime highs approaching 69. Partly cloudy skies. Tuesday night, lows dip down to about 49. Low 60s Wednesday, mid 50s Thursday. For Eagle Country 105.7, I'm Eagle Radio Staff Meteorologist Laura Lockwood. 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
6: Cloudy skies expected overnight, with a slight chance of rain showers. Lows of aloft around 39. Winds out of the southeast, 5 to 10 miles per hour. Slight chance of rain showers. Tuesday, high of 69. Overcast skies. Lows dip down to about 49. Tuesday night, partly cloudy skies. Clear skies. Wednesday, with a high of 61. 56 Thursday. For Eagle Country 105.7, I'm Eagle Radio staff meteorologist Laura Lockwood. Right now, it's 39 degrees.
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3: Cloudy skies expected overnight with a slight chance of rain showers. Lows level off around 39. Winds out of the southeast, 5 to 10 miles per hour. Slight chance of rain showers Tuesday, high of 69. Overcast skies. Lows dip down to about 49. Tuesday night, partly cloudy skies. Clear skies Wednesday with a high of 61. 56 Thursday. For Eagle Country 105.7, I'm Eagle Radio staff meteorologist Laura Lockwood. Right now is 39 degrees.
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6: Slight chance of rain showers overnight. Otherwise, cloudy skies expected. Lows level off around 37. Southeasterly winds 5 to 10 miles per hour. Slight chance of rain showers, Tuesday, 70. Tuesday night, lows around 49. 61, Wednesday, with a slight chance for showers, 56. Thursday, chance for showers continues. For Eagle Country, 105.7. 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
9: 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And-

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3: Slight chance of rain showers overnight. Otherwise, cloudy skies expected. Lulls level off around 37. Southeasterly winds 5 to 10 miles per hour. Slight chance of rain showers Tuesday, 70. Tuesday night, lulls around 49. 61 Wednesday, with a slight chance for showers. 56 Thursday, chance for showers continues. For Eagle Country 105.7, I'm Eagle Radio Staff Meteorologist Laura Lockwood. 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
7: Slight chance of rain showers overnight, otherwise cloudy skies expected. Lows level off around 37, southeasterly winds 5 to 10 miles per hour. Slight chance of rain showers Tuesday, 70. Tuesday night, lows around 49. 61 Wednesday, with a slight chance for showers, 56 Thursday, chance for showers continues. For Eagle Country 105.7, I'm Eagle Radio Staff Meteorologist Laura Lockwood. 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
4: Slight chance of rain showers overnight, otherwise cloudy skies expected. Lulls level off around 37, southeasterly winds 5 to 10 miles per hour. Slight chance of rain showers Tuesday, 70. Tuesday night, lulls around 49. 61 Wednesday, with a slight chance for showers. 56 Thursday, chance for showers continues. For Eagle Country 105.7, I'm Eagle Radio Staff Meteorologist Laura Lockwood. 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
2: Cloudy today with a slight chance for showers. High of 70, winds out of the south, 8 to 15 miles per hour. Lows level off around 49 tonight, partly cloudy. Mainly sunny tomorrow, slight chance of rain showers, highs around 61. Daytime highs approaching 56 Thursday, with a slight chance of rain showers. 58, a blend of clouds and sun Friday. For Eagle Country 105.7, I'm Eagle Radio staff meteorologist Laura Lockwood. Right now, 43.
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4: Cloudy today with a slight chance for showers. High of 70, winds out of the south, 8 to 15 miles per hour. Lows level off around 49. Tonight, partly cloudy. Mainly sunny. Tomorrow, slight chance of rain showers. Highs around 61. Daytime highs approaching 56. Thursday, with a slight chance of rain showers. 58, a blend of clouds and sun. Friday. For Eagle Country 105.7, I'm Eagle Radio Staff Meteorologist Laura Lockwood. Right now, 43.
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0: Eagle Country playing the hot new one from Jelly Roll. That's called Hands Up. Actually, he's got an even hotter and newer one with Kane Brown called Haunted that's available for you. Taylor Swift, I Knew It, I Knew You, coming up in minutes. 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
0: 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Dottie West by request this hour. And Devin Dawson. Hang around for those. And your weather forecast, too.

0: Taylor Swift, I Knew It, I Knew You, 96FM. By the way, she's released an extended version of the video for Patient Zero starring Brendan Fraser. It's also the number one song in the country right now. It bumped Ella Langley, yeah, from her top spot there for 24 weeks.
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3: Cloudy today with a slight chance for showers. High of 70, winds out of the south, 8 to 15 miles per hour. Lowell's Oval off around 49. Tonight, partly cloudy. Mainly sunny. Tomorrow, slight chance of rain showers. Highs around 61. Daytime highs approaching 56 Thursday, with a slight chance of rain showers. 58, a blend of clouds and sun Friday. For Eagle Country 105.7, I'm Eagle Radio staff meteorologist Laura Lockwood. Right now, 45.
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0: Eight, 96 seven. 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Hi, good morning. I'm Rachel. ABC's Dancing with the Stars tonight, Mariah Carey night. Series premiere of NCIS New York featuring the return of LL Cool J too. Dottie West is by request this morning.

0: 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We do have one of those spirit Christmas stores in our great state of Michigan. 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And if you want to know where those stores are, spirithalloween.com/Christmas, and you can find the nearest one. Joe Nichols is coming up. 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I haven't been drinking. It just sounds like I have. It's got terrible hiccups. Joe Nichols, Reba, and Brett Young are on the way. 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
4: Cloudy today with a slight chance for showers. High of 70, winds out of the south, 8 to 15 miles per hour. Lowell's Oval off around 49. Tonight, partly cloudy. Mainly sunny tomorrow. Slight chance of rain showers. Highs around 61. Daytime highs approaching 56 Thursday, with a slight chance of rain showers. 58, a blend of clouds and sun Friday. For Eagle Country 105.7, I'm Eagle Radio staff meteorologist Laura Lockwood. Right now, 45.
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0: Rocky Mountain Low is on Eagle Country 105.7, your home for the Cup of Coffee morning show. My name is Rachel. I appreciate you listening. How about a little interesting story? Well, this is certainly an interesting story today. The Wild West train robbery era began 160 years ago today.
1: The story goes, on this day back in 1866, the three masked gunmen boarded an Ohio and Mississippi Railroad train near Seymour, Indiana, holding the messenger on that train at gunpoint. The robbers, later identified as the infamous Reno brothers, John and Simon, and Frank Sparks, opened a safe and grabbed $10,000 in gold, plus $33 in banknotes. The gang escaped. Their daring heist is widely considered the first successful moving train robbery in America. It helped launch a crime that later became legendary in the folklore of the American West.
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0: Well, hello and good morning, Eagle Country 105.7. We're your home for the Cup of Coffee morning show. My name is Rachel, and I am excited. It's going to be a great week. Rascal Flatts here to help kick it all off.

0: Luke Bryan returning to ABC. Yes, he is in the new American Idol next season. Coach Day today, National Coaches Day. Happy birthday to Tony Dungy. You know him from the Buccaneers and the Colts. He celebrates a birthday today. Kevin Cronin from REO Speedwagon. We're 25 days till Halloween, only 86 days left in the year. Amazon's big deal, Prime Days, is officially underway.
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3: Highs level off around 70. Today, under overcast skies, southerly winds 8 to 15 miles per hour. Lows dip down to about 49. Tonight, partly cloudy. Slight chance for showers. Tomorrow, daytime highs approaching 61. Mainly sunny skies. Slight chance of rain showers. Thursday, highs level off around 56. 58, a blend of clouds and sun. Friday. For Eagle Country 105.7, I'm Eagle Radio staff meteorologist Laura Lockwood. Right now, it's 45 degrees.
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0: You're hanging with Eagle Country 105.7. You're home for the Cup of Coffee morning show. Jackson Dean is celebrating a big birthday today, too. Yeah, and little Texas member Tim Rushlow is born on this day. CMA has announced 20 performers for the CMA Presents I Will Always Love You celebration of Dolly Parton Aaron on the 21st. Yep, at 9 o'clock on ABC and Disney+. The two-hour special will be available the next day, too, by the way, on Hulu. We got Ashley McBride, Bella Fleck, Brad Paisley, Carly Pierce, Carrie Underwood, Darius Rucker, Ella Langley, Kelsey Ballerini, Kristen Bell, Kristen Chenoweth, Lady A, Lainey Wilson, Little Big Town, Lucas Nelson, Molly Tuttle, Reba McEntire, Ricky Skaggs, Sierra Hull, Vince Gill, Zach Brown, Amy Grant, Kimberly Williams, Paisley, all appearing as special guests. And a Belmont University student ensemble also participate in a performance reflecting the school's Dolly U programming.

0: Well, he has new artists on the scene for us this year. Stephen Wilson Jr., Gary, Sam Hunt was in there, and the Bellamy Brothers, too, for all the wrong reasons. All right, so Tucker Wetmore and Ella Langley dating, although neither one has, like, you know, officially, you know, said, hey, it's true. But last night, he was at a public Q&A and in Wichita, I guess, and the fan brought up the thing, and he just, like, sort of dodged and said, next question. Kane Brown's on the way. Florida Georgia Line, Jason Aldean and Chase Rice.
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3: The migration of the Ojibwe people, also known as the Anishinaabe, is a story of resilience and determination. According to oral history, the Ojibwe people originally lived on the east coast of North America before being led by a spiritual leader named Nana Boju on a journey westward. Along the way, they encountered many challenges, including harsh weather, dangerous animals, and hostile tribes. Despite these obstacles, the Ojibwe persevered and eventually settled in the Great Lakes region, where they established a strong connection to the land and water. Today, the Ojibwe people are recognized as one of the largest indigenous groups in North America, with communities in both the United States and Canada. Despite facing significant challenges related to colonization, land rights, and cultural preservation, the Ojibwe remain a resilient and proud people with a deep heritage.
1: This has been another Native History Minute brought to you by the Ojibwa Casinos of Baraga and Marquette.
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0: Kane Brown finds himself out on the road with Lee Bryce and Brantley Gilbert. Here he is with Woman. He's recorded a song called Haunted 2 with Jelly Roll.

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4: Highs level off around 70. Today, under overcast skies, southerly winds 8 to 15 miles per hour. Lows dip down to about 49. Tonight, partly cloudy. Slight chance for showers. Tomorrow, daytime highs approaching 61. Mainly sunny skies. Slight chance of rain showers. Thursday, highs level off around 56. 58, a blend of clouds and sun. Friday. For Eagle Country 105.7, I'm Eagle Radio staff meteorologist Laura Lockwood. Right now, it's 45 degrees.
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0: George Burge and Luke Bryan with Ride, Ride, Ride on Eagle Country 105.7. You're home for the Cup of Coffee Morning Show. Hello and welcome. National Coaches Day today, and I understand that we have finally arrested the crossword bandit. He's been caught. A man in Florida known as the crossword bandit caught. He'd, you know, order some beers and some food and leave without paying for anything. His trademark was that he'd leave a crossword behind, so everybody assumed he'd come back from the bathroom.
1: Got up, said he's heading to the restroom, and never saw him again. But there is his crossword puzzle book that he always leaves at the bar.
2: He looked over at me and goes, oh my God, that's the guy. And he's sitting right over here. 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
7: More clouds than sun today, with daytime highs approaching 70. Winds out of the southwest, 8 to 15 miles per hour. Partly cloudy skies tonight, lows of a low around 49. Mainly clear skies tomorrow, slight chance for showers, highs around 61. High of 56 Thursday, with a slight chance of rain showers, 56 Friday. For Eagle Country 105.7, I'm Eagle Radio Staff Meteorologist Laura Lockwood. Right now, 46. Now 45.
0: Well, we get a big announcement from the band Aerosmith today at 10 a.m.
8: Do you even know how to spell Aerosmith?
9: 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Aerosmith and friends.
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0: Stella Lefty, Boston, Eagle Country 105.7. Tracy Lawrence claims the country guys in the 90s way wilder than any of the rock guys.
1: Before social media, dude, we were wild as hell. I saw the documentary, The Dirt, from Motley Crue. They didn't have shit on us.
2: That's kind of what I'm saying. Is they're making all these rock docs about these crazy rock dudes. You guys were so much crazier.
1: We were wild.
2: And this is my next question. Could you end some careers if you wanted to?
1: Absolutely. And I say all the time, people say, you need to write a book because I've got a lot of stories. And I'm like, I got to wait for a lot more people to die first.
2: Yeah.
1: But I say that in jest. But
0: oh,
1: yes.
0: My gosh, Tracy Lawrence. I wonder why we haven't had any sort of, you know, behind the scenes, you know, documentaries or something about that. Would be very interesting. Lady A, by the way, shares a new song after Charles Kelly's cancer diagnosis. Yes, sir.

0: for me.
1: It's called Bigger Picture. It has to do with faith, divorce, and bad medical news. Charles Kelly was diagnosed with cancer, and a little bit of that song right there called Bigger Picture. I'm Rachel Parmalee's on the way. Steve Azar, I don't have to be me till Monday, is coming up.
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5: More clouds than sun today, with daytime highs approaching 70. Winds out of the southwest, 8 to 15 miles per hour. Partly cloudy skies tonight, lows level off around 49. Mainly clear skies tomorrow, slight chance for showers, highs around 61. High of 56 Thursday, with a slight chance of rain showers, 56 Friday. 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

0: 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Lainey Wilson on Eagle Country 105.7. Good news story. Hello. A Texas high school football team gave a senior named Mason Wisconowski a moment he'll never forget. Mason has Down syndrome. Before the game started, they handed him the ball and let him score a touchdown. Members of the offensive line lifted him onto their shoulders, carried him off the field as the crowd cheered.
1: A little play here for a young man receiving the ball, and he'll score a touchdown.
2: And put your hands together for number 39, Mason Wisconowski.
3: 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I feel happy.
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0: 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I love a good news story. Sets the tone for the day. 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
0: 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For the second time during the current Major League Baseball playoffs, a ball hit an indoor stadium's roof, was caught for an out. It happened last night's game in Tampa Bay when the Yankees launched a high fly ball.
12: Spencer Jones, a towering fly ball to center, stays up there for Johnny DeLuca. And no, he hit one of the rings.
13: Hits the ring.
12: And I think it's playable here. It's a live ball, and that's an out. I think it hit the B ring up there.
13: It did, yep.
12: Got to have your ring knowledge when you come into Tropicana Field. It is quirky. The top two rings, the A and the B.
14: After a few consultations, it is determined that the ball did fall down. The batter is out.
13: Yeah.

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1: 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Specifically, ¿Dónde está el baño?
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4: More clouds than sun today, with daytime highs approaching 70. Winds out of the southwest, 8 to 15 miles per hour. Partly cloudy skies tonight, lows of aloft around 49. Mainly clear skies tomorrow, slight chance for showers, highs around 61. High of 56 Thursday, with a slight chance of rain showers, 56 Friday. For Eagle Country 105.7, I'm Eagle Radio staff meteorologist Laura Lockwood. Currently, it's 47 degrees.
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0: Well, hi, good morning. 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And in case you didn't know, it returns today. 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

0: on the road this week with shows, Dan and Shay, Eagle Country 105.7. Got a lot of nostalgia out in the news today, and I remember having to get up and change the TV channel and only having one in the house.
1: Television connected to a cable box and a VCR, no longer. 30 years later, four different family members can sit in the same room, watch four different programs, all while scrolling social media and playing games. We spoke with the Mudds, a family in Maryland. Mom and Dad remember that older world. Their kids grew up in a much different living room.
2: Well, we had our TV when we were younger was on the floor. Like, it was on the floor, and you would walk up to it, and you would have to turn it. You know, we didn't have the remotes or things like that.
1: That also means there's no negotiation between siblings or between parents and children on what channel to watch or what movie to rent from Blockbuster. One expert says the loss of those arguments costs the younger generation.
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0: ABC's Dance with the Stars, Mariah Carey night tonight. LL Cool J returns. NCIS New York. There's 85 days left in the year. 76 more days it will be winter. Amazon's Big Deal Prime Days gets underway. Nobel Prizes are announced this week. And the Paramount Warner Brothers merger officially happens today. It closes. New company will be called Skydance. 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

0: I'm Ed Janisse. My friends tune in from 10 to 11 to hear about my day. Two things about that. Number one, I have friends. Right here on
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4: More clouds than sun today, with daytime highs approaching 70. Winds out of the southwest, 8 to 15 miles per hour. Partly cloudy skies tonight, lows level off around 49. Mainly clear skies tomorrow, slight chance for showers, highs around 61. High of 56 Thursday, with a slight chance of rain showers, 56 Friday. For Eagle Country 105.7, I'm Eagle Radio staff meteorologist Laura Lockwood. Currently, it's 47 degrees.
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2: Cloudy skies with a few peaks of sun today, with daytime highs approaching 70. Winds out of the southwest, 8 to 15 miles per hour. Partly cloudy skies tonight, lows of a low around 49. Mainly sunny skies tomorrow, slight chance of rain showers, high of 61. Mid-50s Thursday, with a slight chance of rain showers, upper 50s Friday. For the Rockin' Eagle, 98.7, I'm Eagle Radio Staff Meteorologist Laura Lockwood. Currently, it's 47 degrees.

0: It looked like you were a windstorm.
1: That's okay. Nobody can see me.
0: Nobody can see you? Yeah. Well, yeah. Unless you go out.
1: My hair looks good. Look at that.
0: Yeah.
1: Look at that.
0: Ron, when he gets a chance, take some Windex on that mirror and hit it a few times with just kind of wet. Wipe it.
1: My hair looks okay. It's just my bangs. My bangs are just...
0: You do look all right. Well, halfway decent.
1: My bangs are getting long.
0: There.
1: And they're just getting out of control.
0: Coming up this weekend. There's a lot going on this weekend. Lance is at Iron Mountain. That game is at 7 o'clock on Friday night. Pregame is at 6:40. That's on WCUP Eagle Country. Also on Eagle Country will be the Green Bay Packers. They take on the Chicago Bears at home on Sunday. That mm-hmm. pregame start is at 2 o'clock, so it's a 4 o'clock game. Mm-hmm. And the Detroit Lions, who do we get? Arizona Cardinals. So we're heading towards Arizona. That's a 3:20 p.m.
1: warmer weather. I don't know. I hear it's not going to be too bad this weekend. Weather. Otherwise,
0: it'll be 71 degrees on Sunday.
1: Really?
0: Yeah.
1: Okay. So they'll be going to Arizona where it's even warmer.
0: Where it is even warmer. You are correct. Let's see.
1: Yeah. Today's supposed to be 74
0: degrees today, 64 tomorrow with a low of 44. Thursday, 61 for a high, 42 for a low. Friday, we got some cloudy skies coming. Woo. I hit my thumb in the wrong thing. Cloudy skies coming on Friday, 62 for a high, 42 for a low. Then, on Holy Lord.
1: What? On Saturday?
0: On Saturday, 78 degrees for a high, 51 for a low. And then we have on Sunday, 79 for a high, 58 for a low. Yeah, where's it going to be? Bikini weather. I'm going to have to get the Speedo back out.
1: Oh, really?
0: Yes.
1: Oh. Yeah, well, I'm going to be in Chicago, and it's going to be 81.
0: 81?
1: Holy cow. But Sunday,
0: it's
1: 80?
0: It's a dry heat. Yeah.
1: And 78, now I got to figure out, okay, what I'm going to wear. Holy. Because I was thinking.
0: Sweater weather.
1: Yeah. Mm-hmm. That's what I was thinking.
0: No. No.
1: Crud.
0: That's not. It's going to be nice weather for out at the Finns for their Oktoberfest. That's going on this Saturday.
1: Okay, so that's nice.
0: 2:30 in the afternoon until 6:30. They've got a couple bands that are going to show up. Rolling Thunder's there. Chad Borgen and the Collective. They're there. That's Oktoberfest at the Penn at the Finns. They've got all kinds of stuff out there. Beer bus and...
1: Mm-hmm.
0: It's a good time. It's going to be packed. Well, it's going to be packed if everybody goes. I suppose.
1: There's a lot of things. There's always a lot of things going on.
0: There is.
1: I mean, tonight and Thursday, kids' jujitsu program. That's 4:30 to 5:30 at Niwa Nakia Center. And that's for Berga County students ages 9 to 17. Or you can, every Tuesday, do a little... dance regalia. 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Now tomorrow, do you like spaghetti squash?
0: I don't know what it is.
1: You know squash.
0: I know squash.
1: They make spaghetti out of it.
0: Do they?
1: Kind of like if I remember right, they kind of just. I don't know. Well, do you eat squash?
0: If it's orange, no.
1: Oh. I do not eat squash, but Berga County residents are invited to join Dale to learn about spaghetti squash. So maybe he's going to show them how to make it That's tomorrow, 5 p.m. at the Jabois Senior Center.
0: I have to send Brandon over there. He just polished off the rest of my spaghetti.
1: Oh, did he?
0: Yesterday, yeah. You could tell it was all over his chin. He said, man, I love your spaghetti.
1: Thursday, Better Together will meet 9:30 at Zion Lutheran Church in Hancock. And all area women are invited to attend. It's a brunch, and then you have somebody speaking. And all proceeds over the cost of the event will be donated to local charities. Okay. Then on the 9th, Friday, Pregnancy and Infant Loss Walk, all are welcome. That's 11 a.m. on Friday. The walk will start behind the tribal police and continue along the restoration trail behind the powwow grounds. Transportation provided back to the start. If you have questions, call 201-4168. And then there's a deadline if you want to be on the election board. This is for the KBIC members. There's one seat available, so you have until 4 o'clock on Friday to put submit your applications to Robin Rowe at Tribal Center. Also, this Friday, flu and COVID vaccine clinic. So if you need that done, it's happening at the KBIC health system. All clinics will be held upstairs. You can go from 9 to noon or 1 p.m. to 12:30 because they are allowed to eat lunch. This is for adults only.
0: For adults only.
1: Yes.
0: Cuts me out.
1: Yeah. Also on Friday, movie night. This is held by the KBIC Youth Department. It starts at 6 p.m. at the Niwa Nakia Center. The movie, Toy Story 5. It's free admission and concessions for purchase. So, hey, that'd be a fun night. Sit there.
0: You could binge Toy Stories.
1: Yeah, you could. This one has a good message. It's a very good message about electronics. Very good message. Mm. It's cute. It's very cute.
0: Don't give away the whole plot of the thing.
1: I think
0: you're not like
1: I said. It has a good message. You're not allowed That's to all I
0: be,
1: said.
0: Be the trailer. You can't give trailers for it. Toy Story 5. How many Toy Stories are there?
1: Five.
0: Okay. I don't know.
1: This one just came out. We went to the theater. Was it June or it was August? Whenever the grandkids were.
0: Oh, they're close. Yeah.
1: So. Well, they were up in June, and then they were up in August. So it was one of the times. Okay, and then volunteer at the Believe in It People's Garden this Saturday, and everyone is welcome from 9 a.m. to noon. They're on Brewery Road in Launce, and also on Saturday is Omega House Fall Concert fundraiser at Calumet Theater. Get your tickets. They start at $30. I guess it depends on where you're sitting. 7 o'clock is the show. And it's the ultimate 80s. You remember those years, don't you?
0: The hair bands.
1: Do you have fond memories?
0: Yeah, what I can remember. And it was real smoky then.
1: Was it?
0: Oh. Yeah. Yeah, man.
1: I spent part of it in the service, so. I didn't do those things.
0: Did you ever smoke pot? Did you try it?
1: Am I supposed to just admit that over the air?
0: Oh, I have. I mean,
1: yeah,
0: I've tried it. It really doesn't.
1: But when you're in the service, you're not supposed to.
0: Yeah.
1: You could get drug tests anytime.
0: Yeah. And that's the same thing here is that, you know, it became legal. I never did.
1: I mean, it wasn't like, okay, I have nothing to do.
0: Let's burn one.
1: Yeah. No. It was like, tried it. It was, yeah.
0: Yeah. I tried it a couple of times. The first time that I ever tried it was a really bad experience. So
1: really?
0: It took me. Well,
1: it depends on how you got it. Did you smoke it or did you eat it in something?
0: No, it
1: like
0: was.
1: Like brownies.
0: It was a joint or joints, uh-huh. whatever. But they were laced with Tysting. Potent.
1: Mm-hmm.
0: And I was in DeWitt at the time, and I don't know how I made it back to my place in Lansing. I don't remember it. I drove, and I don't remember.
1: That's scary.
0: Very scary.
1: The Thai stick thing, when we were, our ship went to Thailand.
0: Uh-huh.
1: We were there for just 2 or 3 days. That was the thing that people were buying. Mm-hmm.
0: One of the things, I don't do it. Now, even after it was legal, I haven't tried it since it became legal because, well, you one thing, there's random drug tests here. I don't mm-hmm. ever want to get into a yeah. situation where that, where I
1: And some people, they smoke it for basically. Medical reasons.
0: Some people
1: do. Some just do because they like to.
0: Right, right.
1: You know, I don't, yeah, I have.
0: Just if you do...
1: Don't drive
0: responsibly.
1: Just don't drive.
0: Yeah, don't drive.
1: It makes you mellow. Your reactions are just slower. And yeah, No.
0: The views.
1: I tried it in brownies. Now that's where. Yeah, because it is how much you put in there. If it can, what it can do to you.
0: You know? I don't think I've ever had it in food.
1: Yeah. Food, I don't know how I drove on that one either. But no. If you're part of the KBIC Youth Department, this Saturday is the zombie shoot at Holkanen's Zombie Shoot. So you have to dress for the weather. Well, we already know it's going to be warm, so you don't have to be all bundled. You don't have to have big, bulky coats. And this is for ages 8 years old to 15. Must be at the Neewin IKEA Center at 7:45. You're leaving at 8, and the event starts at 8:30. So call to sign up, 353-4643. So you don't have to... It may be cool, even though it, may be 70 in the evening here, it gets cool,
0: mm-hmm.
1: you know, so just think about it. Save the date, Manoman Camp. That is this Saturday, 9 to 3 p.m. at the Teaching Facility on Brewery Road in Launce. Join them for a one-day family-friendly wild rice processing workshop. That's something that would be good to learn and to pass on to your children, how to do that and stuff. Sunday, every Sunday, Healing Circle at Ziba Hall, 7:30 p.m. All are welcome. And also on the 11th is... Harvest Feast. That's at the Neewin Community Center. For all community members are welcome to contribute side dishes or desserts. It's 1 to 4 p.m., sponsored by the Powwow and Cultural Committees. And also on Sunday in Calumet is Harvest Moon Night Market. It returns to downtown Calumet from 4 to 9 p.m. There's art, music, film, and autumn enchantments. So that's going on. And let me see. Anything right after that? No. So there you go.
0: Coming up on a week from this Friday is Boo on the Bay.
1: Oh, right.
0: From 4 to 6 p.m. over in downtown Long. A couple of hours where the whole community gets together. If you've never been, you should go. You see people that you haven't seen in a long time. You talk to them and let the kids enjoy the bounce houses that are going to be going on. See all the big ladder truck that's up in the air. Mm. They go trick or treating. All the stores and places that have tables out front with candy and stuff like that.
1: Wow!
0: I get there early so that I can get best.
1: Best what?
0: Candy.
1: Oh. Are you dancing with the witches this year?
0: No. I tried out, but...
1: You just didn't pass.
0: I did not pass. I have to call over Homestead Graphics. They have some information for me on the music. I play the music Well, the CD player plays the
1: okay,
0: music.
1: I was going to say that.
0: You know, so anyway, that's what's happening there. Looking forward to it.
1: You'd be a warlock, not a witch. Men are warlocks, not witches.
0: Warlock or a werewolf?
1: I think so.
0: A warlock, yeah.
1: Not a werewolf. That's another species. Holy cow. Do you know your scary movie stuff?
0: I'm not a scary movie fan.
1: I found out Brandon is.
0: Is he?
1: Oh, my good. He's like the slasher type movie guy.
0: Oh.
1: He wants all, yeah.
0: Yeah, I could never understand it. You know, somebody dies, the flashlights all go out, and then somebody wants to go outside and
1: yeah, and he already knows the people are gonna go first. You know, it's like the loud one,
0: yes.
1: The wild one, the quiet. Don't be alone. I mean, it's always that person. I'll go out and check.
0: Mm-hmm.
1: Wait, are you going to go out and check?
0: Yeah.
1: You heard something. Lock the door.
0: Yeah, and they threw her head up on the porch. Why are you going to go out there? I don't get it.
1: I mean, come on. Just, oh, my goodness.
0: Jen wants to have a Halloween party this year.
1: Oh, that'd be fun.
0: Yeah.
1: There's a lot of games that you could do for kids, you know. You always have to do dunking for an apple, you know,
0: yes,
1: for their face.
0: Right, right.
1: But where you tie a donut, you tie a string around it and hang it from the ceiling, and they, with their hands behind their back, they have to try to eat the donut off the string. That's funny.
0: Or, you know,
1: you put a clothespin between the knees, and they have to walk over and try to drop it into a jar. And they look so funny. There's just so many. We used to do it a lot for Girl Scouts. And when I was in Theta Row, we used to have them. There's this one game that you turn off the light and you pass around like body parts, like the eye. You peel grapes. Mm-hmm. And when you fill in the bowl, it feels like eyes and spaghettis, like the intestines. There's different things you can do. You could have fun. That'd be fun. I could just see you
0: sheltered, like,
1: picking up after following everybody. Okay, you're getting a little rowdy.
0: Quiet down. Hey, we have
1: fun.
0: Some.
1: What great would you dress up as? Come on, if you had a, you would have to dress up. So
0: for the Halloween party,
1: absolutely.
0: Yeah,
1: so
0: I'd
1: what be, would you be?
0: The count.
1: Really?
0: Know. Yeah. Yeah. It would.
1: Okay. Just ask.
0: Yeah. I already have the costume.
1: Do you?
0: Yes. It's been okay.
1: What, you just the same costume every year?
0: Okay, here's the quick story. Jen and I first started going out 6 years ago.
1: Okay.
0: Okay. So for
1: that's
0: Halloween,
1: a long time.
0: It is way too long.
1: You need to get off the pot and do something about this. Okay.
0: Okay. So, the first time Halloween came along, we went to the Halloween store over in Marquette, and she bought a Jessica Rabbit thingamajob, and I got the count deal. Mm-hmm. And they went in the closet. We've never gone to a party. We've never gone out. we have planned on going out, but something's always come up. And of course, Nikki's got something going on with trick or treating or fun. He comes first, but yeah. So it's been sitting in the closet. I know I have it. It's sitting in the closet.
1: You could do like something. All those apple trees, you could do something out there, say, okay, you know, having things hanging off. I guess you don't want to scare the kids too much.
0: Spiders and...
1: Yeah, you don't want to scare them too much, but no, it would be fun scare them.
0: I think we'd do a bonfire and that kind of stuff. Hey, we have value on the shopping show. That's one of the reasons why we're here, is to give you value on things that you're going to be using every day, whether it's going out, grabbing something to eat, whether it's stopping by and doing a little bit of shopping, a little, getting a few knickknacks and such. adding to your collections or something for your car or truck or whatever. We have them on the shopping show. Go to keepitintheup.com. Click the link that says shopping show. It's right in the middle of the homepage. And when you get there, our store opens right up. You click on the aisle that says all products, and it's a complete list of everything that we have from soup to nuts in the store. And again, you can buy it at discounts. Usually, if not 50%, real close to it and less. Okay? 353-9287 is the number to give us a call if you want to order something. Oh, I saw that on the website. I saw that. You don't have to buy online. You don't have to. You can. Mm-hmm. Just click the picture and it goes into your shopping cart, but you could give us a call and we'll send the certificate to you in the mail. Or you can actually stop by and see us. You know, Joyce is always willing to yap at somebody.
1: Yes, I am. I am friendly.
0: Well, okay. So those are the ways to pick up and save money every single day. When we left off yesterday.
1: I have a cute one.
0: Oh, no.
1: Okay, it says,
0: not again.
1: What gets covered in dirt but stays clean?
0: Covered in dirt that stays clean. I don't know.
1: Well, this one answer was a body in a coffin. And the person asking the question goes, soap. The answer is soap. What is wrong with you? Soap. Why would you think of a body in a coffin? But that's true. A body in a coffin gets covered with dirt.
0: And
1: it stays clean, but it's soap. Soap. Gets covered with dirt, but it stays clean. Get it?
0: Yeah, I get
1: it. Isn't that odd? Yeah. That is odd that we use this bar of soap over and over again.
0: Yeah.
1: After it's
0: been... And the thing is, you know, the next person in the shower, you just, where was the last time, where was the last place you used that soap? Well, okay. Yes. Why are we talking about that?
1: About soaps.
0: Yeah. I don't like it when people leave their washcloths in the shower.
1: Oh, I toss it in there. Ron, he like wets his hair down with, he puts his head under there.
0: Yeah.
1: Yeah.
0: Well, I.
1: So every time you use it, you wash it. You don't use
0: every
1: your
0: time,
1: wash machine. You don't use your
0: washcloth twice.
1: No, right.
0: No, no.
1: But you would your soap.
0: I do. Yeah, I do with the soap.
1: We just.
0: And again, I know what made. I know where the last place that washcloth was.
1: I mean.
0: So
1: you're cleaning out the dirt off that washcloth. You won't even use it twice.
0: No, I don't. But people are now having a habit, and I'm gonna break them if it's
1: okay.
0: My
1: but
0: last
1: where
0: thing.
1: Do you put the wet washcloth? You have to have it somewhere to dry out, otherwise it will get yucky.
0: You usually goes directly into the washing machine. And a load gets on. If there isn't a full load, I take the wet washcloth and I put it over the agitator.
1: Okay.
0: You know, just so that
1: we don't have an agitator, a thing.
0: I've got four of them.
1: I mean, you got to have it someplace to dry out. Yeah. Just like towels. You know, I don't take the towel and just wad it up, put it. No, it has to dry out.
0: I hang my towel on a hook, and I'll reuse my towel.
1: Oh, you'll reuse. Maybe you didn't get all your spots clean.
0: I got them. I got every crack and crevice clean. So, but yeah, I'll use the, or I'll hang it up there so that the next person can actually take the towel and put it down on the floor in case it gets wet or whatever.
1: You don't have a bathroom rug?
0: We did, and I've had one for years. Uh-huh. I've had them for years, but this feline that somebody decided to bring into my house,
1: yeah, Shredded it, huh?
0: No, it sounds like pit. All right. Why? Why?
1: Instead of
0: going into his cat box. I know. Why? Oh. I don't know.
1: See, I always, after use the rug, then it goes on over the side of the
0: tub.
1: The tub, just because
0: it's gotta dry out.
1: I don't want anybody walking on it. Because if our bathroom's not as big as yours, you got a humongous bathroom. Ours is small. So if anybody ever in the future buys our house, you're going to not get that glamorous, humongous bathroom because ours is small. But if you sit on the toilet, you'd be standing on the rug. Well, not everybody takes their shoes off. So then you got your dirty shoes walking on my rug that I step out of a shower clean on that. See, my brain just goes,
0: wacky, hey?
1: Yeah, so that has to be back up there. Do not be stepping on that rug with your shoes.
0: Okay, gotcha.
1: That just freaks me. OCD. OCD.
0: I gotcha. I understand. But take a break when we come back. We do have some value. We'll get it started after the break.

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0: back on the Keeping the UP Shopping Show. Welcome back.
1: Welcome back. So did we do our sponsors? Did I not pay attention?
0: Well, you
1: I interrupted.
0: You haven't paid attention, and we haven't done the sponsors. Bexar County Memorial Hospital, one of our sponsors.
1: Yes.
0: We appreciate that. Your local rural hospital with the heart, Bexar County Memorial Hospital. We're also brought to you by the Reed Funeral Service and Chapel. Very great people there, knowledgeable on anything that has to do with funerals, funeral arrangements, and such. 524-6824 is the number to give them a call over there. And we're brought to you by the Ojibwa Casinos, Berga and Marquette.
1: Mm-hmm.
0: Lots of stuff going on. Anniversaries going on this month. Yay!
1: Yeah.
0: Yes, yes. And we're also brought to you by the KBIC Health System.
1: Yes.
0: We appreciate their sponsorship as a new spot. And
1: flu and COVID shots on Fridays.
0: On Friday. Is that every Friday?
1: For this month.
0: Oh, for October.
1: Right.
0: Oh. Well, good. So I wasn't planning on going this. I can't go next week either. Because you got the boo on the bay.
1: Are you going to Marquette at all this week?
0: I am thinking about that tomorrow.
1: Don't forget the paper towels.
0: Paper towel and
1: I don't want them to have to wipe the, you know, on their clothes.
0: Keep wiping it on their pants.
1: Yeah. As well.
0: And time cards. I got to take time cards over there too. And memory for computers. I'm going to get my shopping list ready to go. All right. We are on page. See, each page is numbered, obviously.
1: Hey, what kind of pictures do turtles take?
0: Slow motion.
1: Shelfies. Instead of selfies, shelfies.
0: Folks, we're taking a vote right now. Do you want to continue to hear the gosh awful?
1: What?
0: Pretend to be jokes that Joyce is saying.
1: They are so cute.
0: Or would you rather listen to me? Kitschy Spirit Records is located up in Calumet. It's a record shop that has, it has records. It has not the new stuff, right? There's vintage there. Well, I suppose that some people, there was, what band was it? It was okay. Eli Young Band. Young Band had an album that they were selling, was their anniversary album, $50 for that album.
1: Really?
0: Had the best of the Eli Young Band on it.
1: Wow.
0: It's a record store, record label, vinyl, CDs, cassettes, they buy, sell, trade. 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Now, we have a $20 certificate that you can buy for $10, or we have a $10 certificate that you can buy for $5. 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It's a $20 certificate for $10. Because they're going to cost you money when you go in there. Lots of American Legion Post, 144. What is today? Tuesday. Ooh, hamburger day.
1: Oh, really?
0: Yes. Famous Lance American Legion hamburger meal on Tuesdays. Post 144, $10 certificate towards food. Excuse me. It's yours for $5. The Lance Golf Club. I think that. Are they still open or not?
1: I'm not sure. I don't know. That's a good question.
0: We'll have to double check.
1: I mean, think about it. If it's going to be 80 to 70, high 70s or 80s this weekend.
0: Yeah, they're going to want to golf.
1: Why not?
0: You would think.
1: You would think. Try to get as much time, but I don't know.
0: Or just walk on the course and go do it, you know.
1: Just do it anyway.
0: Yeah, do it anyway.
1: Hey, did you realize that bubble wrap was originally invented as three-dimensional plastic wallpaper? Did you know that?
0: No, I did not.
1: Yeah, it was invented to be wallpaper in 1957. is that?
0: Well, that was before I was born.
1: Really? Was it?
0: Those were.
1: No, it wasn't. You were born.
0: It was. Teresa was born in
1: 57. Oh, you were born a year later.
0: I was, when everybody got smart.
1: It said bubble wrap. Yeah, bubble wrap was originally invented as wallpaper. Imagine looking at your wall and resisting the urge to pop your entire living room. I mean, would you just roll yourself around your living room walls and just see how many you could pop?
0: Make the kids in trouble and just say, get over there and pop some bubbles. Stand in the corner and pop some bubbles. Lots Golf Club. One person, nine holes of golf without a cart. You can get it now. 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Or you can give it to somebody for a gift. So they can't use it until next year. Lots Golf Club. One person, nine holes of golf without a cart is $20 value. Yours for $10. Then let's grab something to eat. Brandon and I were sitting outside or standing outside. It was yesterday morning. And whatever they were cooking at the lakeside just came across the parking lot. It was like, good.
1: I'm getting hungry right now.
0: Anyway, Lakeside Restaurant for breakfast, lunch, or dinner. 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
1: True.
0: They have the chairlift at Ripley, too?
1: I think they do that, too.
0: Yes. 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Lindell Restaurant is located up in Lake Linden.
1: I'm getting hungry.
0: The inside of that place is, right when you walk in the door, but then you look past the front part of it where you can get the great food and excellent omelets. 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But then all the seating towards the back, right after the first part.
1: Really beautiful.
0: It's all done in wood, 1920s decor.
1: Mm-hmm.
0: Lindell's Restaurant, $10 certificate there for $5. 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You just paid for your meal. See? It's how it works. But don't use it as part of the tip.
1: Okay.
0: Yes,
1: okay.
0: Don't do that. Loading Zone 2, $15 certificate for $7. 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Okay, but because most places are smoking.
1: For dining?
0: It says right there.
1: Not anymore.
0: In our large non-smoking dining area with seats approximately 90 people.
1: Who is this for?
0: For the Loading Zone 2.
1: Oh, I'll fix it. I got to take notes.
0: Take notes. Do something.
1: Where did my pen go? Somebody took my pen. That was my pen that was over here.
0: Okay, so the Loading Zone, it's a $15 certificate, yours, for $7 even. Take advantage of the savings. And get some great food. You're going to be going through Lake Linden anyway to see the colors out by White City and Buchek. Marietta's Auto Service, a 12-inch Strider bike. They have color tours going up what's the ski hill? Bessemer.
1: In Bessemer?
0: Yeah. They have that big.
1: I don't know.
0: You didn't know that? Ski jumping hill?
1: No.
0: Man-made, yeah.
1: Isn't that Ski Jumping Hill in like Ishpeming or something?
0: Well, they have one there as well, but I'm trying to think of the name of that place. Somebody's going to message me with that, I'm sure. But Copper Peak.
1: Oh.
0: Copper Peak is up there. That would be a great place to see color. Well, Brockway Mountain is too. If you're looking the other way. The other way is just blue. The water.
1: There's three sides. One side's water, then you got Copper Harbor, and then you got it going out to the trees and trees. Yeah, there's...
0: Yeah, that's what I just said.
1: Only one side. There's a place. It's called Bumblebee location. It's Aumeek area. There's a hill up there that you can stand on, and you can see the water on both sides of the peninsula.
0: Really?
1: Yeah, it's pretty cool.
0: Huh. I didn't know that.
1: Mm-hmm.
0: Marietta's Auto Service. He's doing blogs now. Not blogs.
1: What?
0: Podcasts.
1: Yeah. He's doing podcasts.
0: He is.
1: About what?
0: About anything. He is. Then they're not all about automotive stuff.
1: Whatever's on his mind.
0: Whatever's on his mind.
1: He chooses to talk about.
0: The psychiatrist
1: kind of like us.
0: Let's talk it out. The psychiatrist said, let's talk it out, Neil. Talk it out. So he does it on camera so that.
1: Oh, my goodness. I would love to have a podcast just to give my point of view.
0: Oh, we freely, don't want that.
1: Freely. And
0: but
1: if
0: need-
1: people don't like it, just don't listen. I don't want to hear any crap back.
0: You need to have followers, Joyce. You could do a podcast. You have to have a follower.
1: The minute not everybody has followers. The minute that they,
0: well, what are you going
1: to? The reason why they
0: doing a podcast
1: they started for? to get followers.
0: But
1: you think Joe Blow, who has a podcast, had followers before he even started one? Of course not.
0: Well,
1: they just kind of rambly going through podcasts and boom, they find him and go, oh, he sounds interesting. Oh, he sounds like an idiot. I better, you know, say something back because you sound like an idiot. That's what people mostly comment when you're being foolish.
0: And that's why Neil appreciates it.
1: Does he just do it in his office?
0: No, he does it walking around the shop and talking about. Yes.
1: He has it's one of these little cameras.
0: I don't
1: that
0: know
1: he
0: how
1: can
0: he does
1: follow.
0: It. I didn't watch him do it.
1: Have you listened to it?
0: A couple of times. I'm not a follower. Actually,
1: did you
0: I
1: comment?
0: Am. It comes up on my Facebook when he does one.
1: Don't you? Isn't there a special place you listen to podcasts? Where do you catch these podcasts on?
0: Well, it's on Facebook.
1: Oh. Oh.
0: It's not a long podcast. It's just him talking for a couple of minutes and rambling for a couple. Marietta's Auto Service. We're going to lose him as an account. I guarantee you that. 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Now, you could think ahead for Christmas. 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
1: mm-hmm.
0: Well, the Strider bike is pretty cool. $140. We'll sell it to you for $70 even directly from Marietta's Auto Service up in Lake Linden.
1: Didn't you tell me something else I need to do with the shopping show site, website? Was there something that you told me yesterday I was supposed to fix? I can't remember. It must not have been too doggone important.
0: Yeah, it must not have been important.
1: You know, there's a public announcement to the shampoo and conditioner manufacturers. Put a giant S and a giant C on the bottles.
0: I don't get that.
1: Huge. We can't see a darn thing in the shower without our glasses. And you can stop printing the instructions. We've been washing our hair for decades. We've got it.
0: We got it. Does that bug you, Joy?
1: Well,
0: I feel for that because I can't see. I can't.
1: Yeah, and the and.
0: Like, why don't they look together?
1: They look the same.
0: Why don't you put the conditioner in a round bottle and the shampoo in an oblong bottle?
1: Yes.
0: You know, it's just,
1: I know. I got shampoo and conditioner right now. They look exactly the same. Yeah. Exactly.
0: See? And see, we're sharing. This is something that we're sharing to the audience that's out there. I think we have, what, three people listening right
1: it
0: now.
1: It used to be on the shampoos, shampoo, rinse, and repeat.
0: Yes.
1: It used to have repeat on there. I don't think they show the repeat, but.
0: Did you ever follow that instruction?
1: If I haven't washed, if it's been 2 days since I washed my hair, I do repeat.
0: Uh-huh.
1: But I wash my hair every day, though, but I do the repeat. Because I can tell. I can tell how. Does it get real sudsy? If it doesn't get real sudsy, I'm going to repeat.
0: I don't use shampoo.
1: You use your bar of soap, don't you?
0: I use a bar of soap.
1: My dad did that, too.
0: it lathers up. Does well. I've never used shampoo.
1: Really?
0: Never.
1: Do you know what my hair would look like if I used a bar of soap?
0: But based on the conversation that we've had, now I'm remembering where the last
1: where that's but you know nowadays you have to have instructions on everything.
0: Well, yeah,
1: everything, because people, I don't know, I mean, do you forget how to use things?
0: Don't eat the Tide Pods.
1: Yeah, I mean, hello.
0: All right.
1: Don't. Do they really look like something that you want to put them in your mouth?
0: I don't.
1: But be careful. Mom might have to use them on you. That bar of soap.
0: Oh, yeah.
1: Oh.
0: Well, my mom used a squirt bottle.
1: Well, see, if you guys had those pods, it could have been quicker.
0: I suppose. 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
0: Well, yeah. 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Yeah, and you need this. You don't want wear and tear on your tires because they're expensive. You don't want wear and tear on the bearings and such underneath because they're expensive.
1: Yeah.
0: I just bought brake pads from Bay Auto Parts.
1: Mm-hmm.
0: Now, my brake pads have sensors in them.
1: Oh.
0: So that when the brake pads start getting low, there's an idiot light that comes on my dash. It tells me your brakes are getting low. It's not because I can't stop anymore. It's because my brake pads are very low.
1: So how much did those cost for that sensor in them?
0: Well, you could buy the sensor separately or built into the pad. I buy them built into the pad. The auto parts store has good, better, best, usually. So it depends on what you're looking for. I went for best, and I do best when I go underneath the car. When I do Windshield wipers, I go better. I don't necessarily do the best. Because the best don't last very long anyway. You know? You get my drift?
1: Why don't you get the best all the time?
0: Because sometimes I don't want to. It's not worth it for me to get that.
1: Okay. What do you call a lazy doctor?
0: I don't know.
1: A Dr. Doolittle. I guess that goes with the best, better, good. So who even buys the just good?
0: Well, it should be on a budget.
1: It should be okay.
0: These are okay. These are better. These are best. We'll take a break. We'll be back.

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3: Cloudy skies with a few peaks of sun today, with daytime highs approaching 70. Winds out of the southwest, 8 to 15 miles per hour. Partly cloudy skies tonight, lows of a low around 49. Mainly sunny skies tomorrow, slight chance of rain showers, high of 61. Mid-50s Thursday, with a slight chance of rain showers, upper 50s Friday. For the Rockin' Eagle, 98.7, I'm Eagle Radio Staff Meteorologist Laura Lockwood. 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

0: like $300 a year or something like that. And then,
1: like a dividend. Or,
0: yeah, or so, I don't know what the, his little pension, whatever. He got $300 a year. And then when I let them know he passed, he has a death benefit is on there. So I'm supposed to get a check from there. And I, they were supposed to have sent that a month ago.
1: Better follow it up.
0: But it's like, wow. And if you don't know.
1: Right.
0: Yeah, because they're like, well, we'll send you a form if you do qualify to get that.
1: You watch for it in the mail.
0: Yeah. It's like weird. You have to fill out a full form. You do when you go to collect it. You have to fill out a form about it. But it's just like, wow.
1: It's like the Menards rebate. They keep sending it to you in different.
0: Oh, really?
1: Different ways. Yeah.
0: Oh.
1: It's, they don't send you a check.
0: Oh.
1: You know, so. So you're looking for one, and then they have now they have it folded up into a brochure. When before it was just a card that came in. Yeah, Menards, I hear what you're saying.
0: Yeah, they're trying to get you.
1: Hey, that's all the time that we have for today. Enjoy the day. We got a great day in store for you as far as weather-wise. You know, enjoy fall. It's October.
0: Yep.
1: Right?
0: Exactly.
1: See you tomorrow, everybody.
0: See ya.

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5: More clouds than sun today, with daytime highs approaching 70. Winds out of the southwest, 8 to 15 miles per hour. Partly cloudy skies tonight, lows of aloft around 49. Mainly clear skies tomorrow, slight chance for showers, highs around 61. High of 56 Thursday, with a slight chance of rain showers, 56 Friday. For Eagle Country 105.7, I'm Eagle Radio staff meteorologist Laura Lockwood. Right now, it's 52 degrees.
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There's Jake Owen with Homemade, right here on Eagle Country 105.7. Good morning, UP. My name is Mitch Bolo. Welcome back to the lunch special here on this Tuesday. It's show 161 of 2026, and today is National Noodle Day. It's also Mad Hatter Day, National Badger Day, National Coaches Day, National Energy Geek Day, National Fruit at Work Day, National Orange Wine Day, National Plus Size Appreciation Day, National Transfer Money to Your Daughter Day, and Zero Inbox Day. Celebrate accordingly. Sarah Evans is on deck right now. Here's Bradley Gilbert with Good Damn on Eagle Country 105.7.

0: There, Sarah Evans with A Little Bit Stronger right here on Eagle Country 105.7. Before that, Bradley Gilbert and some Jake Owen back there for you, too. My name is Mitch Bolo. This is the Lunch Special. We're streaming from keepitintheup.com. You can also find us on Facebook. Let's take a look at today's question. Today is National Noodle Day. What's your favorite noodle dish? Today is National Noodle Day. What's your favorite noodle dish? Well, I mean spaghetti. Spaghetti and garlic bread is probably my favorite noodle dish. I mean, that's considered a noodle dish, right? I mean, spaghetti is noodles, so yeah, spaghetti. But if you're looking for more of, like, you know, an individual noodle dish, I'm going to go with the drunken noodles at this Thai place in Escanaba. It's called Tied Up. And that's where we go a lot when we go Christmas shopping. And that's where we go to lunch, is Tied Up. And I'm telling you what, if you've never been to a Thai restaurant, go check it out. The food there is amazing, and the spice, if you're a fan of spicy foods, Thai people do not mess around with spice. They have multiple levels. A medium there is not like a medium anywhere else. And they don't just have mild, medium, and hot. There are multiple levels in between those levels. And yeah, you don't want to mess around with the Thai spice, but I'm telling you, it's delicious. The drunken noodles, again, at Tied Up in Escanaba. That's my favorite noodle dish, and now I'm starving for them. I can't wait to go back. On the way, more of the best in country.
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2: More clouds than sun today, with daytime highs approaching 70. Winds out of the southwest, 8 to 15 miles per hour. Partly cloudy skies tonight, lows of a low around 49. Mainly clear skies tomorrow, slight chance for showers, highs around 61. High of 56 Thursday, with a slight chance of rain showers, 56 Friday. 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

0: There's Adlis, Hold My Liquor, right here on Eagle Country 105.7. Before that, Dan and Shay, and the Judds back there for you, too. My name is Mitch Bolo. This is the Lunch Special. I'm here Monday through Friday from 11 to 2. Checking the calendar here, we have 24 days till Halloween. We have 34 days till Veterans Day. There are 38 days till the opening day of hunting season, and we have 49 days till Thanksgiving. Just after this, we'll take a look at sports.
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0: 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Before we jump back into the music, let's take a look at the sports report here on this Tuesday. Over to pro football, let's take a look at the upcoming schedule here for week 5. Featured on Thursday night football, we have the Buccaneers and Cowboys kick off at 8:15. Then on Sunday at 9:30 a.m., the Eagles will play the Jaguars. At 1 o'clock, we have the Giants playing the Commanders, Browns versus the Jets. Colts will play the Steelers, the Texans got the Titans, the Vikings will play the Saints, Raiders got the Patriots, the Bengals will play the Dolphins, and the Packers got the Bears. That game will be broadcast right here on Eagle Country 105.7. Then at 4:05, the Broncos will play the Chargers. 4:25, the Lions will play the Cardinals. 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And then at 4:25, the 49ers got the Seahawks. 8:20, the Ravens will play the Falcons. And then featuring on Monday Night Football for October 12th, it's the Bills taking on the Rams. That's a look at football. Now back to the music. Here's Ella Langley, Be Her, on Eagle Country 105.7.

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6: More clouds than sun today, with daytime highs approaching 70. Winds out of the southwest, 8 to 15 miles per hour. Partly cloudy skies tonight, lows of aloft around 49. Mainly clear skies tomorrow. Slight chance for showers. Highs around 61. High of 56 Thursday with a slight chance of rain showers. 56 Friday. For Eagle Country 105.7, I'm Eagle Radio Staff Meteorologist Laura Lockwood. Right now, 56.
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0: There's Tiger Lily Gold, Shoot Tequila, right here on Eagle Country 105.7. Welcome to the noon hour here on this Tuesday. My name is Mitch Polo. You're listening to the lunch special. Coming up in this one, we'll have an LOL and some trailer buzz. But right now, it's time for the highlights from the late night shows.
1: In honor of National Taco Day, Taco Bell has announced a new collaboration with the language lesson app Duolingo and will offer limited edition sauces that have language lessons on the packets. Specifically, ¿dónde está el baño?
2: In Russia, there has been at least one death from a suspected case of the plague. The White House says they are monitoring the situation and assessing options to figure out if there is any way they can make money off of it. This outbreak, which is scary, is reported to have originated with a lab leak at the Anti-Plague Institute of Siberia, which sounds like the plot of one of those horror movies you can only get on Tubi. And
1: authorities in Georgia arrested a man at a Red Lobster last week after he allegedly faked a medical emergency and called 911 to avoid paying his bill of $64. But joke's on him because the ambulance ride cost him $50,000.

0: There's Jelly Roll, Hands Up, right here on Eagle Country 105.7. Before that, John Party, and some Tiger Lily Gold back there for you, too. My name is Mitch Polo. This is the Lunch Special. It's show 161 of 2026, and today is National Noodle Day. It's also Mad Hatter Day, National Badger Day, National Coaches Day, National Energy Geek Day, National Fruit at Work Day, National Orange Wine Day, National Plus Size Appreciation Day, National Transfer Money to Your Daughter Day, and Zero Inbox Day. Celebrate accordingly. Coming up in just a bit here, we'll have your trailer buzz. After this, it's an LOL.
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0: 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On the way next, music-wise, we have Carolyn Don Johnson, Tennille Towns, and Taylor Swift. But first, it's time for an LOL. This one is from Dimitri Martin. He talks about Halloween and reading the foil box.
9: I think my favorite holiday is Halloween. I think it's my favorite, yeah. That's a good holiday because you don't have to celebrate that one with your family. You know? You never hear, what are you doing for Halloween? I gotta fly back east and go trick-or-treating with my parents. Sucks. Yeah, they got a divorce, so I got to bring two different costumes this year. I like reading. I'm a big reader. I feel like I just end up reading everything. I don't know. Like the other day, I was in my kitchen. I opened the drawer and I pulled out the Reynolds wrap, and ended up reading the box of Reynolds wrap. It said Reynolds wrap, trusted since 1947. I thought, oh, that's interesting. Trusted. What an interesting word to use there. This is... It implies some sort of dark past for Reynolds. You couldn't trust them, I guess. You know what I mean? Just, honey, did you get the tinfoil? Yeah, open the box. There's just pebbles in here. This is... Foiled!

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5: Mainly cloudy skies expected this afternoon, with daytime highs approaching 70. Southwest winds 10 to 15 miles per hour. Partly cloudy skies tonight, will dip down to about 49. Slight chance for showers tomorrow, highs around 61. Highs around 56 Thursday, with a slight chance for showers, 56 Friday. For Eagle Country, 105.7. I'm Eagle Radio Staff Meteorologist Laura Lockwood. 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

0: There's Ben Gallagher, I'll Take You, right here on Eagle Country 105.7, before that, Atlas in Alabama. My name is Mitch Polo. This is the Lunch Special. I'm here Monday through Friday from 11 to 2. Checking the calendar here, we have 24 days till Halloween. There are 34 days till Veterans Day. We have 38 days till opening day of hunting season and 49 days till Thanksgiving. Just after this, we'll have some trailer buzz and more of the best in country.
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0: 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Before we jump back into the music, let's take a look at the trailer buzz here today. 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When their son is kidnapped, an LA mayoral candidate and his wife scramble to raise the ransom while making choices that could tear their world apart. 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
4: Mainly cloudy skies expected this afternoon, with daytime highs approaching 70. Southwest winds 10 to 15 miles per hour. Partly cloudy skies tonight will dip down to about 49. Slight chance for showers tomorrow, highs around 61. Highs around 56 Thursday, with a slight chance for showers, 56 Friday. 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

0: There's Jason LD in Flyover States right here on Eagle Country 105.7. Just after 1 o'clock here on this Tuesday, my name is Mitch Bolo. You're listening to The Lunch Special. Coming up in just a bit here, we'll have the brain strain question. But right now, it's time for the Not Headline News.
1: This is Not Headline News. It's National Taco Day, which in 2024 was moved to the first Tuesday of October, so it would always be Taco Tuesday. Because in America, we like to prioritize important things. Peacock is getting a show based on Fast and Furious because its subscriber growth has been slow and apathetic. A researcher at a Russian plague laboratory has died of a mysterious infection. So the next time you think your job is the worst in the world, remind yourself you're not a researcher at a Russian plague laboratory. And a man in Hungary has the world's largest collection of cans. Unlike the Kardashians, who amassed a collection of the world's largest cans. This is not Headline News.

0: There's Brett Eldridge, Love Someone, right here on Eagle Country 105.7. Before that, we had Corey Kent featuring Co Wetzel and some Jason Aldean back there for you, too. My name is Mitch Bolo. This is the Lunch Special. It's time for the brain strain question here. Today, we go to the random trivia generator. And let's go with the general category. Which city is home to Coleman's Mustard? Which city is home to Coleman's Mustard? The answer to your brain strain question just after this.
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0: All right, before the break, we gave you a brain strain question from the general category of the random trivia generator. Which city is home to Coleman's Mustard? Which city is home to Coleman's Mustard? The answer to your brain strain question is Norwich. The city of Norwich is the home to Coleman's Mustard. Now you know. Here's Drew Baldridge with Rebel right here on Eagle Country 105.7.

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2: Mainly cloudy skies expected this afternoon, with daytime highs approaching 70. Southwest winds 10 to 15 miles per hour. Partly cloudy skies tonight will dip down to about 49. Slight chance for showers tomorrow, highs around 61. Highs around 56 Thursday, with a slight chance for showers, 56 Friday. For Eagle Country 105.7, I'm Eagle Radio Staff Meteorologist Laura Lockwood. Currently, it's 66 degrees.
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0: There's Hudson Westbrook, Painted You Pretty, right here on Eagle Country 105.7. Before that, Kenny Chesney and some John Anderson back there for you, too. My name is Mitch Bolo. This is the lunch special, and that's all the time I have for you. So I'm backing up. I'm getting out of here. Justin Michael will take you through the rest of your afternoon, and I'll be back again tomorrow, right around lunch.
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3: Mainly cloudy skies expected this afternoon, with daytime highs approaching 70. Southwest winds 10 to 15 miles per hour. Partly cloudy skies tonight will dip down to about 49. Slight chance for showers tomorrow, highs around 61. Highs around 56 Thursday, with a slight chance for showers, 56 Friday. For Eagle Country 105.7, I'm Eagle Radio staff meteorologist Laura Lockwood. Currently, it's 66 degrees.
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0: Party and Friends right there. That is called MacArthur on Eagle Country 105.7. It's Justin Michael with you checking in on a Tuesday afternoon. And I always looking forward to the weekend. And this Friday night, the Lawrence Purple Hornets are going to hit the road and going to be taking on the Iron Mountain Mountaineers. And we'll get you ready with all the high school football pregame action right here on Eagle Country 105.7 on Friday evening. And that gets underway right about 6:40. All right, stick right here, just a few. Lee Bryce on the way, and Gary from Stephen Wilson Jr. is coming up.
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0: Keith Urban right there, and you're my better half on Eagle Country 105.7. Justin Michael with you. And I need to know how far friendship is supposed to go, because I saw on TikTok this girl said her best friend asked every wedding guest to Venmo $350 just to come to the wedding. Now, the bride said that, you know, the wedding costs were out of hand and she needed some help with the, you know, the food and the decor and the entertainment. And her best friend decided, no, I'm staying home. I mean, at that point, if you're asking somebody $350 and you know she wanted a gift too, right? That does not include the gift. That's basically not an invitation. That's a ticket at that point. You know what I mean? No, thank you.
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3: Mainly cloudy skies expected this afternoon, with daytime highs approaching 70. Southwest winds 10 to 15 miles per hour. Partly cloudy skies tonight, will dip down to about 49. Slight chance for showers tomorrow, highs around 61. Highs around 56 Thursday, with a slight chance for showers, 56 Friday. For Eagle Country 105.7, I'm Eagle Radio Staff Meteorologist Laura Lockwood. 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
9: 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And-

0: Zach John King and get to drink in on Eagle Country 105.7. Justin Michael right here on a Tuesday afternoon. Thank you so much for having us on. You can stream us anytime, by the way, at keepitintheup.com. If you've been waiting for the right time to, you know, make the fall color run through Keweenaw, this is pretty much the window, man. Have you seen it there? Visit Keweenaw says that the peak color normally runs through like late September-ish into the first few weeks of October. And in the Calumet area, it was already nearing peak in its last update. So if the sun cooperates, maybe take the scenic route home and take a couple of pictures in a safe place. Okay, stop the car first.
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3: Mainly cloudy skies expected this afternoon, with daytime highs approaching 70. Southwest winds 10 to 15 miles per hour. Partly cloudy skies tonight, will dip down to about 49. Slight chance for showers tomorrow, highs around 61. Highs around 56 Thursday, with a slight chance for showers, 56 Friday. 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

0: Lainey Wilson and Phone Keys Wallet on Eagle Country 105.7. Justin Michael right here. And I know that Lainey is, she's a huge Dolly Parton fan. I just know that she is. And she's also part of a huge Dolly Parton tribute that CMA just announced for October 21st. Man, this is going to be, a good show. Carrie Underwood, Brad Paisley, Reba, Carly Pearce, Zach Brown, Vince Gill, a bunch more on the lineup too. We're going to be able to watch it. It's going to be on ABC and Disney Plus. Proceeds going to benefit Dolly's Imagination Library, which she would love so much. And that is, that's going to be one that, a lot of us don't want to miss. So good stuff. I'll remind you when that's, here. All right. Soggy Bottom Boys on the way in just a few. Plus Stella Lefty's first number one, Boston, coming up.
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0: Rodney Atkins right there, and the years are short on Eagle Country 105.7. Listen, if you've got kids and you're looking ahead to Friday night going, what are we going to do? I got you covered. KBIC Youth is a free movie night at the Niwanakia Center in Barriga. They're showing Toy Story 5. If you haven't seen it yet, or if they just loved it and you want to go see it again, it starts at 6, admission totally free, and they're going to have some stuff to buy inside to eat and drink. So that's Friday night right here in Barriga.
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11: Mainly cloudy skies this afternoon with highs around 72. Westerly winds 10 to 15 miles per hour. Partly cloudy tonight, lows around 49. Slight chance of rain showers tomorrow. Daytime highs approaching 61. Mainly sunny skies. Highs around 56 Thursday, with a slight chance for showers. 58, sunshine mixed with clouds at times Friday. For Eagle Country 105.7, I'm Eagle Radio staff meteorologist Laura Lockwood. Currently 72.

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1: Danny and Shay right there. It's called Say So on Eagle Country 105.7. Justin Michael with you. Rolling through a Tuesday afternoon. And if you're a football fan, I already know that you know that on Sunday, it's Chicago and Green Bay, and the Bears are visiting the Packers. And we're going to have the game for you right here on Eagle Country 105.7 with the pregame starting at 2 on Sunday afternoon. So make Eagle Country 105.7 part of your Sunday plans. All right. And back to the hits here in just a second. Rascal Flatts in the way. And Blake Shelton's coming up too.
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7: In this segment, we're going to talk about a difficult topic that deserves the attention. That topic is missing and murdered Indigenous women. For generations, Native communities have been plagued with high rates of assault, abduction, and murder, with 4 out of 5 women saying they've experienced violence, and 56% experiencing sexual violence. That adds up to over 1.5 million people. Now, every community on the planet faces its own obstacles, but according to data from the CDC, the murder rate is 10 times higher than the national average for women living on reservations, and the third leading cause of death for Native women overall. And although these rates are pretty disturbing, they're actually low. According to a survey from the National Institute of Justice Centers for Disease Control and Prevention, less than half of violent victimizations against women in general are ever reported to the police. And data shows that there have been thousands upon thousands of reports of missing Indigenous people over the years, with only a small percentage of those to ever make it into the National Missing and Unidentified Persons System. Research is also missing when it comes to Indigenous women living in urban areas, even though, according to the Bureau of Indian Affairs, over 70% of Indigenous people are living in urban areas. There's even an issue with mistaken classification, with Native women being regularly recorded as Hispanic, Asian, or other on missing persons forms. This time, the Bureau of Indian Affairs estimates that there are over 4,000 missing and murdered cases that have gone unsolved. To tell their story is to be their voice. To learn more, visit BIA.gov.
5: This has been another Native History Minute brought to you by the Ojibwa Casinos of Barriga and Marquette.

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4: Mainly cloudy skies this afternoon, with highs around 72. Westerly winds 10 to 15 miles per hour. Partly cloudy tonight, lows around 49. Slight chance of rain showers tomorrow. Daytime highs approaching 61. Mainly sunny skies. Highs around 56 Thursday, with a slight chance for showers. 58, sunshine mixed with clouds at times Friday. 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

0: He's Zach Topf and South of Sanity right there on Eagle Country 105.7. Justin Michael with you. Saw this story about a shopper at Walmart who said that he realized the morning after he had made a huge grocery trip that his card had been declined. So he was able to leave the store somehow, and then he called the store trying to pay, and they told him that he would have to bring everything back and scan it again. Instead, he recreated the whole shopping cart, paid for the duplicates, handed Walmart the receipt, and left the new groceries there. Technically, problem solved, right? That is forward thinking.
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0: Back to the music right here on Eagle Country 105.7. You got Justin Michael with you. And girl now, here's Maren Morris.

0: Riley Green and Change My Mind on Eagle Country 105.7. Justin Michael with you rolling through a Tuesday afternoon. And here's something you can test the next time you're wandering around with like nowhere in mind to go. They say that people naturally tend to drift left and eventually walk in like a counterclockwise loop. And I kind of walk in a circle when I'm talking on the phone. Now I got to pay attention to which direction I go. And I guess they tested different countries and dominant hands and even like open spaces with no walls. And the left-hand bias kept showing up. So apparently if we're left alone long enough, we all just start making circles.
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3: Lows level off around 50 tonight under partly cloudy skies. West winds 8 to 15 miles per hour. Daytime highs approaching 62. Tomorrow, mainly sunny skies. Slight chance of rain showers tomorrow night. Lows dip down to about 44. Partly cloudy skies. Sunshine mixed with clouds at times and dry Thursday and Friday with highs in the upper 50s. For Eagle Country 105.7, I'm Eagle Radio Staff Meteorologist Laura Lockwood. Right now, it's 69 degrees.
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0: The hell you are, that's Ashley Cook on Eagle Country 105.7. Justin Michael with you. Coming up on 5 o'clock here, that means going home, I hope, for you. If it doesn't, thanks for hanging with me. And if you need something to do this week or anytime this weekend, check out keepitintheup.com because we've got our community calendars updated there for you to check out. 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And while you're there, you can stream us. Carry on. Kenny Chesney's coming up.
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0: Back to the music we go on Eagle Country 105.7. You got Justin Michael with you. Some you want to hear, let me know. I'd love to hear from you. Justin of RadioJustin.com. Meantime, let's carry on. Here's Kenny Chesney.

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Second hand from a dealer in Atlanta, I rode up with Daddy when he went there to get her.

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4: Lows level off around 50 tonight under partly cloudy skies. West winds 8 to 15 miles per hour. Daytime highs approaching 62. Tomorrow, mainly sunny skies. Slight chance of rain showers tomorrow night. Lows dip down to about 44. Partly cloudy skies. Sunshine mixed with clouds at times and dry Thursday and Friday with highs in the upper 50s. For Eagle Country 105.7, I'm Eagle Radio Staff Meteorologist Laura Lockwood. Right now, it's 69 degrees.
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0: John Party right there. It's called Boots Off on Eagle Country 105.7. Justin Michael right here. And here's a local one for Saturday in Lawrence. Manuman Camp is happening from 9 to 3 at the teaching facility on Brewery Road. It's a free, family-friendly, one-day wild rice processing workshop. So if you've ever wanted to learn, you know, more about Manuman and how it's traditionally processed, that's a pretty cool way to spend part of Saturday. I'm just saying.
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0: 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It's Justin Michael with you and Zach Brown Band now with Alan Jackson. And as she's walking away.

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0: Cizella Langley is called Be Her on Eagle Country 105.7. You got Justin Michael right here. And listen, apparently Tugger Wetmore is not helping the dating rumors die down because a fan asked him about Ella during a pre-show like Q&A. I think this is in like Wichita in Kansas. And instead of answering, he sang a little of Lee Rice's Rumor. And then he said, next question. If you hadn't heard, reports of the two are dating, but neither one of them has actually confirmed it. So basically, did he kind of answer without answering? Maybe that's just what they want us to think. You know what I mean? Free publicity.
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7: Lows level off around 50 tonight under partly cloudy skies. West winds 8 to 15 miles per hour. Daytime highs approaching 62. Tomorrow, mainly sunny skies. Slight chance of rain showers tomorrow night. Lows dip down to about 44. Partly cloudy skies. Sunshine mixed with clouds at times and dry Thursday and Friday with highs in the upper 50s. For Eagle Country 105.7, I'm Eagle Radio staff meteorologist Laura Lockwood. 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

0: That's Atlas and Hold My Liquor on Eagle Country 105.7. You got Justin Michael right here. And if you're already looking ahead to the weekend and football, well, another note for Sunday, the Lions are out in Arizona to take on the Cardinals. And you can catch that game on our sister station, the Rockin' Eagle 98.7. That pregame starts at 3:20 on Sunday afternoon. And over here on Eagle Country, we'll have the Bears and the Packers covered. So remember, if you go over to the Rockin' Eagle, just come back home to Eagle Country. You all right?
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4: Lows of low around 50 tonight under partly cloudy skies. West winds 8 to 15 miles per hour. Daytime highs approaching 62. Tomorrow, mainly sunny skies. Slight chance of rain showers tomorrow night. Lows dip down to about 44. Partly cloudy skies. Sunshine mixed with clouds at times and dry Thursday and Friday with highs in the upper 50s. 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
5: 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Tell

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0: Yeah.
1: Hudson Westbrook on Eagle Country 105.7. Justin Michael with you. And man, I saw this somewhere in New York. A 52-year-old guy can now officially say he is a champion Sasquatch caller. Yeah, this guy named Michael O'Connor beat more than 60 people. There was more than 60 people wanting to do this. He beat him with a 23-second howl at the Whitehall Sasquatch Festival, which I didn't even know happened. He says he can actually keep one going for almost 2 minutes, and it's thanks to almost 30 years of singing in a hard rock band. So I guess all those years in a band finally prepared him for impersonating Bigfoot, I guess.
2: 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This message brought to you by Farragut County Credit Union in Lawrence, Barrel Gas of Houghton and Nagani, and Eagle Radio.
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1: 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Justin Michael with you. Back to it we go right here, right now. And Sunshine's Free to Neil Townes.

0: C'est la vie, Joe Nichols on Eagle Country 105.7. You got Justin Michael right here, and Scotland and Japan, they are apparently teaming up to answer the question nobody knew we needed answered. What happens if you age whiskey in space? Well, they're going to find out for us, because they're planning to send some samples into orbit in a couple of years, in 2028. They're going to do a 5-year experiment up there. They want to see what microgravity and like major temperature swings do to the aging process. And if it works, space aged whiskey, it sounds like some of it will cost about $900 a glass, don't you think?
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3: Lulz Oval Offer on 50 tonight under partly cloudy skies. West winds 8 to 15 miles per hour. Daytime highs approaching 62. Tomorrow, mainly sunny skies. Slight chance of rain showers tomorrow night. Lows dip down to about 44. Partly cloudy skies. Sunshine mixed with clouds at times and dry Thursday and Friday with highs in the upper 50s. For Eagle Country 105.7, I'm Eagle Radio Staff Meteorologist Laura Lockwood. Currently, it's 64 degrees.
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0: Ben Gallagher and I'll Take You on Eagle Country 105.7. Justin Michael right here. And I was just looking at some more stuff like outside of our area, just interesting news. And I saw that Norway is considering, which, by the way, beautiful place, a temporary ban on smart glasses in a bunch of public places because of privacy concerns. I'm talking like parks and beaches and museums and shopping centers and gyms and schools and even at public events. I mean, we finally got used to everybody holding up a phone and recording everything, and we kind of knew, like, to duck. But now you got to look. Are they wearing those little Meta glasses with the little cameras on the sides? You know what I mean? And now you're just staring at people. So I kind of get it, man. Even though I know when you're out in public, you're out in public and you can be filmed. Technology just keeps making it harder to know when you're actually, you know, in somebody else's video.
1: Pets foods and festival foods.
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4: Lulz Oval Offer on 50 tonight under partly cloudy skies. West winds 8 to 15 miles per hour. Daytime highs approaching 62. Tomorrow, mainly sunny skies. Slight chance of rain showers tomorrow night. Lows dip down to about 44. Partly cloudy skies. Sunshine mixed with clouds at times and dry Thursday and Friday with highs in the upper 50s. For Eagle Country 105.7, I'm Eagle Radio Staff Meteorologist Laura Lockwood. Currently, it's 64 degrees.
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4: Lows of low around 50 tonight under partly cloudy skies. West winds 8 to 15 miles per hour. Daytime highs approaching 62. Tomorrow, mainly sunny skies. Slight chance of rain showers tomorrow night. Lows dip down to about 44. Partly cloudy skies. Sunshine mixed with clouds at times and dry Thursday and Friday with highs in the upper 50s. For Eagle Country 105.7. 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
4: Lows will off around 50 tonight under partly cloudy skies. West winds 8 to 15 miles per hour. Daytime highs approaching 62. Tomorrow, mainly sunny skies. Slight chance of rain showers tomorrow night. Lows dip down to about 44. Partly cloudy skies. Sunshine mixed with clouds at times and dry Thursday and Friday with highs in the upper 50s. 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